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Tomorrow, sunshine returns. Going to be another hot one tomorrow. 97, going to feel like 110. So drink lots of water, hydrate, take your hydration breaks. 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

Taylor Swift and Travis Kelce have had their first married argument yet. I bet they have. What's up? It's Austin on Pop 93.3. Niall Horan and Thomas Rhett just did a cover of this song. It's pretty good. It's on TikTok. Check it out. It's Houston, Texas. Here's Ella Langley, Pop 93.3.

0: That's Ariana Grande, Hate That It Made You Love Me, on the Pop 93.3 Top 5 at 12, number 2. 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Here we are. Number 1, here's One Republic. It's Need Your Love.
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Bob 93.3, Gina here. And most people say the thumbs up emoji is the most annoying emoji out there. I'm so guilty of this. So if I've been annoying you, I'm so sorry.

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9: Every piece of food I put in my body, every, you know, hour of sleep I got, you know, it was almost more like I talked to a professional football player about it. 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You know, it's not an 8-hour a day job. 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
10: Yeah.
7: A drive-thru prankster gets her husband to order a fake drink at Dunkin'.
11: Al Pacino, Dunkachino.
12: Buddy, Al Pacino, Dunkachino, ice, please. Hey, buddy.
13: Yeah.
12: Yeah, Al Pacino, Dunkachino, ice, please. Medium. Ice. Hold on a second. Listen, my wife plays these dumb games. I apologize.
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his training. It's coming less than 2 weeks after he and Taylor Swift tied the knot. I thought they were going on like a month-long honeymoon or renting an island for $500,000 a day or something.

Cloudy Isn't Ready. It's Bob 93.3. I'm Zach on your Friday night looking for partly cloudy skies. Tonight we're going to drop down to 78, so even warmer than last night. Tomorrow we're looking for sunshine and 93. Kehlani now, it's folded.

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